sometimes illusion. 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The evil is trying to get your soul.

people. 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I am tired. My heart is sick and sad. I will fight.

0: 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Музика. 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
1: Give me a I.
2: I.
1: Give me a S.
2: S.
1: Give me a C.
2: C.
1: Give me a O.
2: O.

0: You know what?
1: What?
0: I feel so good when I'm with you.
1: Me too.
0: There's something I've been wanting to tell you for such a long time.
1: And what is that?
0: They say the second time is always better than the first.

0: is that true that you used to be like married to that Bono dude?
1: Bono, Sonny Bono.
0: Is that that dude that's like a cop in San Diego?
1: No, yeah. No, he was in Maripalm Springs.
0: He's a wuss.
1: Yeah, well, kinda, yeah.
0: So like, sure. I heard you're like, you know, into young dudes.
1: Yeah, well, you feeling lucky, butthead? You know, all you gotta do is just, lose.
0: Hey, Beavis, get out of here.
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2: Yo, man. Yo, Wong. Yo, grab the can over there, dog. Put it in the fucking shopping cart. Hurry the fuck up, bitch. 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

Would you cry if you saw me crying? And would you save my soul tonight? Would you tremble if I touched your lips? Or would you laugh? Oh, please tell me this. Now would you die for the one you love?